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1: Cidade Canção FM, sempre jovem. I'm probably gonna lose my mind right before they save me. Fall down, lose hope, glass house, throw stones, small crowd, and they watch me while I'm breaking. 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